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10: With channel forecast for the Midlands, a little rare summertime cold front has pushed on south of us all the way down to Florida. And so enjoying some lower humidity and mid-60s for tonight, in and out of the clouds for tonight. The humidity returns for Friday and the upcoming weekend with isolated thunderstorms and mid-90s this weekend. Partly cloudy tomorrow, high 91. Afternoon storm Friday, 90 degrees. I'm meteorologist Scott Lauriemore at the Weather Channel.
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1: Yo, what's up? This is Tajay of the Mighty Souls of Mischief Crew. 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
6: With the channel forecast for the Midlands, a little rare summertime cold front has pushed on south of us all the way down to Florida. And so enjoying some lower humidity and mid-60s for tonight, in and out of the clouds for tonight. The humidity returns for Friday and the upcoming weekend with isolated thunderstorms and mid-90s this weekend. Partly cloudy tomorrow, high 91. Afternoon storm Friday, 90 degrees. I'm meteorologist Scott Lauriemore at the Weather Channel.
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6: With channel forecast for the Midlands, a little rare summertime cold front has pushed on south of us all the way down to Florida. And so enjoying some lower humidity and mid-60s for tonight, in and out of the clouds for tonight. The humidity returns for Friday and the upcoming weekend with isolated thunderstorms and mid-90s this weekend. Partly cloudy tomorrow, high 91. Afternoon storm Friday, 90 degrees. I'm meteorologist Scott Lauriemore at the Weather Channel.
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3: With channel forecast for the Midlands, a little rare summertime cold front has pushed on south of us all the way down to Florida. And so enjoying some lower humidity and mid-60s for tonight, in and out of the clouds for tonight. The humidity returns for Friday and the upcoming weekend with isolated thunderstorms and mid-90s this weekend. Partly cloudy tomorrow, high 91. Afternoon storm Friday, 90 degrees. I'm meteorologist Scott Lauriemore at the Weather Channel.
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2: With channel forecast for the Midlands, a little rare summertime cold front has pushed on south of us all the way down to Florida. And so enjoying some lower humidity and mid-60s for tonight, in and out of the clouds for tonight. The humidity returns for Friday and the upcoming weekend with isolated thunderstorms and mid-90s this weekend. Partly cloudy tomorrow, high 91. Afternoon storm Friday, 90 degrees. I'm meteorologist Scott Lauriemore at the Weather Channel.
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1: One, two, three, come on. We got DJ Kool and Dougie Fresh. Rock it to the beat, cause we are the best. We got Dougie Fresh and Biz Markie. Hey. Rock it to the beat and the place to be. We got Biz Markie and DJ.

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3: With channel forecast for the Midlands, a little rare summertime cold front has pushed on south of us all the way down to Florida. And so enjoying some lower humidity and mid-60s for tonight, in and out of the clouds for tonight. The humidity returns for Friday and the upcoming weekend with isolated thunderstorms and mid-90s this weekend. Partly cloudy tomorrow, high 91. Afternoon storm Friday, 90 degrees. I'm meteorologist Scott Lauriemore at the Weather Channel.
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2: With channel forecast for the Midlands, a little rare summertime cold front has pushed on south of us all the way down to Florida. And so enjoying some lower humidity and mid-60s for tonight, in and out of the clouds for tonight. The humidity returns for Friday and the upcoming weekend with isolated thunderstorms and mid-90s this weekend. Partly cloudy tomorrow, high 91. Afternoon storm Friday, 90 degrees. I'm meteorologist Scott Lauriemore at the Weather Channel.
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3: With channel forecast for the Midlands, a little rare summertime cold front has pushed on south of us all the way down to Florida. And so enjoying some lower humidity and mid-60s for tonight, in and out of the clouds for tonight. The humidity returns for Friday and the upcoming weekend with isolated thunderstorms and mid-90s this weekend. Partly cloudy tomorrow, high 91. Afternoon storm Friday, 90 degrees. I'm meteorologist Scott Lauriemore at the Weather Channel.
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3: With channel forecast for the Midlands, a little rare summertime cold front has pushed on south of us all the way down to Florida. And so enjoying some lower humidity and mid-60s for tonight, in and out of the clouds for tonight. The humidity returns for Friday and the upcoming weekend with isolated thunderstorms and mid-90s this weekend. Partly cloudy tomorrow, high 91. Afternoon storm Friday, 90 degrees. I'm meteorologist Scott Lauriemore at the Weather Channel.
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3: With channel forecast for the Midlands, a little rare summertime cold front has pushed on south of us all the way down to Florida. And so enjoying some lower humidity and mid-60s for tonight, in and out of the clouds for tonight. The humidity returns for Friday and the upcoming weekend with isolated thunderstorms and mid-90s this weekend. Partly cloudy tomorrow, high 91. Afternoon storm Friday, 90 degrees. I'm meteorologist Scott Lauriemore at the Weather Channel.
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by Buster with your Mac, man. It's crazy, y'all. Got lots going on inside the hustle. Gonna get you caught up. EPMD on the way before you hit the back door. Test for it. Be back. 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

0: EPMD, Strictly Business Inside, your morning hip-hop hustle with your Mac Man. It's Thursday. And, of course, lots going on inside the hustle for you. Welcome to Thursday. Another great day. Another great day to be alive. And, of course, we're going to get you informed here inside the hustle. Lots of events going on this weekend and today as well. In the community, we're going to tell you about some of those events. My brother DJ K-Mac, he's up kicking off his 7 o'clock hour with our morning dry mix. Another good mix coming up. And he always does a good job. I'm not just bragging on him because he's my brother. It's because he knows what he's doing, as well as all of our Jams Radio Network DJs. And we've got our Back in the Day coming up for June the 25th. The Entertainment Buzz on the way for you. Your Mac Man's Random Facts for Thursday. And we got your Jams Radio Question of the Day. Our question of the day is, what's a song that instantly puts you in a good mood? I got so many of them. I could talk about it all day, but I'm not. But I will tell you a few of those songs later on inside the hustle. You can leave your answer in the comments on our Facebook page. Our question is posted and pinned to the top. 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More on the way for you. That's Leaders of the New School. 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

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You gotta be in a good mood when you hear Ghost Town DJs in my booth. 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

0: Snoop Dogg, for real. Drop It Like It's Hot inside your morning hip hop hustle with your Mac Man. 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What's a song that instantly puts you in a good mood? 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What's a song that instantly puts you in that good mood? More on the way for you musically. Got the youngsters, Lauryn Hill, and my brother DJ K-Mac kicking up your 7 o'clock hour with your morning dry mix. 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
4: Weather Channel forecasts for the Midlands, heat index values expected to approach the century mark this weekend for much of the Midlands, as we are expecting temperatures to continue to climb into the upper 90s Saturday and Sunday. 91 here today with sunshine, 73 tonight, 93 tomorrow, good chance for afternoon showers and storms, lots of sunshine on Saturday with a high 97. Richard DeWedding at the Weather Channel.
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0: That's your morning drive mix with my brother DJ K-Mac. 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DJ Ski is back with a Saturday night ride. And, of course, the legendary DJ Al will take you from 10 until midnight. More coming up for you. On the way, got some Outkast musically, also J. Cole and Trey Songz, Chubb Rock on the way, and our Jams Radio question of the day: what's the song that instantly puts you in a good mood? Some of those songs should put you in a good mood. You can tell us your answer. We'll tell you how to do that. Coming up, this is your Morning Hip Hop Hustle on Jams 92.3, 93.3, and something Jams 95.7 in Orangeburg, and Jams 107.5 in Florence, your Jams Radio Network.
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But the United Parcel Service and the people at the post office didn't call you back because you had cloudy people. 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
0: 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They have OGBYNs, neonatologists, someone from the preemie NICU to give you information, mental health counselors, and there'll also be a panel discussion. And from 12:15 to 1:30 p.m., lunch and community baby shower with games, giveaways, and baby gifts. And then from 1:30 to 4:30, self-care activities, massages, yoga, sound bath, canvas painting, and nail care. On-site childcare will be provided, so no excuse not to be there for the Maternal Mental Health Self-Care Summit and Community Baby Shower this Saturday, June 27th at the MUSC Health Floyd Conference Center, 1592 Freedom Boulevard in Florence. 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What's a song that instantly puts you in a good mood? 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You can leave your answer in the comments on our Facebook page or questions posted and pinned to the top. 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That's 803-250-5933. Our Jams question of the day was a song that instantly puts you in a good mood. More on the way for you. Got some Twister, Lil' Kim, Run DMC, and you don't have to worry about mental sharpness as you get older. 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Some good news on that front. 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

0: Jamie Foxx and Slow Jams. Run DMC on the way for you. 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
1: I got no time for fake ones. Just sip some Cristal with these real ones. From east to west coast, spread love, son. And while you keep talking, wish we count bank funds. I got no time for fake ones. Just sip some Cristal with these real ones. From east to west coast, spread love, son. And while you keep talking,

0: Sucker MCs inside your morning hip hop hustle with your Mac Man. And here's some good news for your brain. Just because you're getting older doesn't mean your brain has to get slower. New research shows that you can train your brain well into your 80s and 90s. Now, researchers tracked 4,000 adults between the ages of 19 and 94 for over 3 years. All the participants had to do was spend a few minutes a day on brain training activities. And the results showed serious improvements in thinking skills, emotional well-being, and a sense of purpose across all age groups. And the biggest claims came from people who started with the lowest brain health scores. This means there's plenty of room for improvement, even for those who may already be experiencing challenges. Now, here's the best part. Age, gender, and education didn't predict success. Engagement did. So it's never too late to train your brain. So keep that in mind. Don't just settle with certain things as we get older. So let's train our brains, keep ourselves sharp, and continue to do well. That's the goal. A Jams Radio question of the day. What's a song that instantly puts you in a good mood? Let us know your answer. Our question is posted on our Facebook page and pinned to the top. Leave your comments there. You can also call us or text us on the Jams Radio hotline, 803-250-5933. That's 803-250-5933. Our Jams Radio question of the day. What's the song that instantly puts you in a good mood? And I'll tell you one of my songs a little bit later on. More coming up for you inside your hustle. Rihanna, got some Destiny's Child on the way for you. Eve, Missy Elliott, and we'll tell you about the ESTM 100-day countdown celebration. That's coming up a little bit later on today. It's your morning hip-hop hustle on Jams 92.3, 93.3 in Sumter, Jams 95.7 in Orangeburg, and Jams 107.5 in Florence, your Jams Radio Network.
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5: Weather channel forecasts for the Midlands. Heat index values expected to approach the century mark this weekend for much of the Midlands, as we are expecting temperatures to continue to climb into the upper 90s Saturday and Sunday. 91 here today with sunshine, 73 tonight, 93 tomorrow. Good chance for afternoon showers and storms. Lots of sunshine on Saturday with a high 97. Richard DeWedding at the Weather Channel.
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0: a little bit later on this morning. In Sumter, the Esteem 100-Day Countdown Celebration will take place. It'll be at the Link Lawn at the Link Economic Development, 10 East Liberty Street, from 10 a.m. to 2 p.m. Free food, interactive booths, games and prizes, and a DJ, because I'll be out there DJing from 10 until noon, presented by the Link Economic Development and Thompson Industrial Group. Lots of other vendors are going to be out there. There's going to be activities for the kids. Great time for you to come out and participate. The Esteem 100-Day Countdown Celebration. Of course, the Esteem Festival coming up in October. So, kicking it off this morning. A Jams Radio question of the day. What's the song that instantly puts you in a good mood? Let us know on our Facebook page. Our question is pinned and posted and pinned to the top. 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That's 803-250-5933. What's the song that instantly puts you in a good mood? I'm already in a good mood. I've heard a lot of songs that put me in a good mood here on the Jams Radio Network. More coming up, boy. You got more of those songs. Drake on the way. The Big Timers, Fat Boys. And what bonus would you choose? 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

0: Into Mac, man. Now imagine if you could recreate yourself or go back in time, and you're given the option of boosting one aspect of your life, what would you choose? Now, hypothetical online question asked around 4,000 people, what percentage-based bonus would you rather choose in the options? Or you become 10% happier, 20% luckier, age 30% slower, become 40% prettier or hotter, get paid 50% more money on your job, become 60% better at any sport. Now, here are the results from least for most to least popular. 37% would want to get 50% more money on their job. 23% would want to be 20% luckier. 17% would want to be 40% prettier or hotter. 15% would want to age 30% slower. And 5% would want to be 10% happier. And 3% would want to be 60% better at any sport. Although I think the question wasn't worded right. I think it meant to be at every sport. Now that would make a difference in your choice. Now in the comments, one of the top requested other answers was healthier. People wanted a healthy boost. And I guess there's some people that might not be as healthy as they like. And there's some threshold there for them. So those are some things. And that's something to think about. What would you choose to be if you could go back and change something about yourself, boost something about yourself? Our Jams Radio question of the day: what's the song that instantly puts you in a good mood? We're going to tell you some of those answers. Leave your answer for us on our Facebook page. Our question is posted and pinned to the top. 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That's 803-250-5933. Our question of the day: what's the song that instantly puts you in a good mood? And I'll tell you one or two of mine a little bit later on. More coming up for you inside your morning hip-hop hustle. Musically, got some LL Cool J, Lupe Fiasco on the way, Akon, and we got you back in the day for June the 25th. 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

0: in a day for June the 25th. 150 years ago in 1876, General George Custer and 264 men of the 7th U.S. Cavalry were slaughtered by Sioux and Cheyenne Indians in the Battle of Little Bighorn in Montana. Soldiers were trying to force Native Americans onto reservations, and Custer thought his men could handle them without reinforcements. 49 years ago in 1977, Park Ranger Roy Sullivan was struck by lightning for the record 7th time. He survived all the strikes, but he killed himself in 1983. 42 years ago in 1984, Jesse Jackson met with Fidel Castro in Cuba and secured the release of 48 U.S. and Cuban prisoners. 33 years ago in 1993, Canada's first and only female prime minister took office when Kim Campbell was sworn in to replace retiring PM Brian Mulroney. She only held office for less than 5 months before the next election. 33 years ago in 1993, What's Love Got to Do with It, starring Angela Bassett as Tina Turner and Lawrence Fishburne as Ike Turner, debuted in theaters. 30 years ago in 1996, Jay-Z released his debut album, Reasonable Doubt. 21 years ago in 2005, John Fiedler, who was famous for doing the voice of Winnie the Pooh's Piglet, died at the age of 80 one day after the voice of Tigger, Paul Winchell, died. 19 years ago in 2007, the bodies of wrestler Quinn Benoit's wife, Nancy, and her 7-year-old son, Daniel, were found in their home after he murdered them before hanging himself. 17 years ago in 2009, Michael Jackson and Farrah Fawcett died within hours of each other. Farrah died of cancer. Michael died of a drug overdose. And 6 years ago in 2020, the Dixie Chicks officially changed the name to just the Chicks in support of the Black Lives Matter movement. And that's your Back in the Day for June the 25th. A Jams Radio question of the day. What's the song that instantly puts you in a good mood? Want to know your answer? Let us know on our Facebook page. Our question is posted and pinned to the top. Leave your comment there. You can also hit us up on the Jams Radio hotline at 803-250-5933. That's 803-250-5933. A Jams Radio question of the day. What's a song that instantly puts you in a good mood? I'll tell you one of my songs. Every time I hear Lovely Day, yeah, that song just puts me in that mood, man. You gotta be happy when you hear Lovely Day, right? More coming up for you inside your morning. Hip Hop also got some MC Light for you. Tupac, Brandy, and Monica. And we'll tell you about the Lizard Man stump coming to Bishopville. This is your morning Hip Hop Hustle on your Jams Radio Network.
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4: Weather channel forecast for the Midlands. Heat index values expected to approach the century mark this weekend for much of the Midlands, as we are expecting temperatures to continue to climb into the upper 90s Saturday and Sunday. 91 here today with sunshine, 73 tonight, 93 tomorrow. Good chance for afternoon showers and storms. And lots of sunshine on Saturday with a high 97. Richard DeWedding at the Weather Channel.
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0: Nucleus and Jam on it inside your morning hip hop hustle with your Mac Man. Now get ready, Bishopville. The Lizard Man is back. The 5th annual Lizard Man Stomp celebrating Lee County's legendary swamp creature that made national headlines back in 1988 will take place Saturday, June 27th, downtown Bishopville from 10 until 2 p.m. It's a free and family-friendly event. The fun kicks off with a parade down Main Street followed by arts and crafts, kids games, face painting, a local car show, food trucks, vendors, and live music, including DJ Tiz Laney. And yes, the Lizard Man himself will be making an appearance to take pictures. Browse downtown shops, grab limited edition Lizard Man t-shirts, and check out the famous Lizard Man statues from desk size to 5 feet tall. It's Lee County's own version of Bigfoot. The Lizard Man Stump, Saturday, June 27th, downtown Bishopville. Don't miss it. I'll be broadcasting live that day at the Sound Something Resource Center for the Sumter Board of Realtors Job and Housing Fair from 10 until 12. I guess that'll give me time to make it over to the Lizard Man Stump. But check me out broadcasting live right here on one of our stations, Jam 92.3 and 93.3, our Jam station in Sumter. I'll be broadcasting live. So if you're in the Sumter area, you can check me out broadcasting live there. Great information will be disseminated for jobs, for housing, and you can check out the arts contest for the kids. Give out the awards, have art displayed. It's a lot of fun. So check that out as well. Our Jam's radio question of the day: what's a song that instantly puts you in a good mood? Want to know what your answer is? 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Our Facebook page has the question posted and pinned to the top. You can leave your comment there. 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That's 803-250-5933. 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More coming up for you on the way. Mariah Carey, that's some Ty Dolla Special Ed. And we got your entertainment buzz for your Thursday. 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

got it made inside your morning hip-hop hustle. And here's your entertainment buzz for today. Don't be surprised if Doja Cat has her Twitter account suspended, or her X account, if you will, because last week she decided to post a complaint about the audio feature being taken away, and she laid into Elon Musk at the same time. Her insults were immature and uncalled for, and also kind of hilarious. She said, quote, "Hey Elon, you see this, please put the audio post feature back on there, thanks. You frog bill looking B-words." I can't say that on the air. "Bare chested Ewok, you look like you eat sand." This is a herky-jerky paid post, so I got to read it herky-jerky. I'm sorry. Now, as of last night, Doja Cat still had an account, and her tweet was still up. I guess Elon doesn't follow Doja Cat on X. You'd think some moderator, one of his bots, would have alerted him to that. But he's a

0: you in a good mood, I want you to tell us what your answer is. A question is posted and pinned to the top of our Facebook page. You can leave your answer there. You can also hit us up on the Jams Radio Hotline, 803-250-5933. That's 803-250-5933. Our Jams Radio question of the day. What's a song that instantly puts you in a good mood? And I also like Bobby McFerrin, Don't Worry, Be Happy. You can't be mad if you hear that song. Tell me you mad when you hear Bobby McFerrin, Don't Worry, Be Happy. If you're mad, you stop being mad. Yeah, that's the only way you can be. You just have to be happy. That's what the song says. Don't worry, be happy. More coming up for you inside your morning Hip Hop Hustle. Got some Petey Pablo for you, DMX, the Two Live Crew, and we got your Mac Man's Random Facts for Thursday. 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

0: It's time for your MacMan's Random Facts for Thursday. You may know this if you've ever been on the Bourbon Trail, but the still is called a whiskey that evaporates from the barrel as it ages the angel's share. The amount that evaporates varies based on the location. There's more evaporation in Kentucky than Scotland due to climate and the amount of time it ages. And roughly speaking, the angel's share starts out around 2% to 4% per year. There's a statue at Harvard University that says John Harvard, founder, 1638. All of that's wrong. John Harvard was a benefactor, not the founder. Harvard was founded in 1636, and the statue is actually of a man named Sherman Hoare. The trend of players wearing longer basketball shorts started in 1987 when Michael Jordan asked for his to be lengthened so he could hold them when he bent over to breathe. There are only 60 certified master cheesemakers in the U.S., and all of them live and work in Wisconsin. And the biggest sale in Walmart history was made by Shaquille O'Neal. He spent $70,000 at one store when he was traded from Miami to Phoenix in 2008, and he bought everything for his new house there. And those are your MacMan's Random Facts for Thursday. Our Jams Radio question of the day: what's the song that instantly puts you in a good mood? 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
7: Weather channel forecast for the Midlands. Heat index values expected to approach the century mark this weekend for much of the Midlands, as we are expecting temperatures to continue to climb into the upper 90s Saturday and Sunday. 91 here today with sunshine, 73 tonight, 93 tomorrow. Good chance for afternoon showers and storms. Lots of sunshine on Saturday with a high 97. Richard DeWedding at the Weather Channel.
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for today. Back tomorrow morning for you at 6 a.m. with another edition. 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He's going to continue our jams radio question of the day. What's the song that instantly puts you in a good mood? 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That's 803-250-5933. Our jams question of the day. What's the song that instantly puts you in a good mood? That should be almost every song we play here on the Jams Radio Network. Another great day today. Go out and be productive and do something that you like. If you can't do something you like something you do.

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9: Weather Channel forecast of the Midlands. Heat index values expected to approach the century mark this weekend for much of the Midlands, as we are expecting temperatures to continue to climb into the upper 90s Saturday and Sunday. 91 here today with sunshine, 73 tonight, 93 tomorrow, good chance for afternoon showers and storms. And lots of sunshine on Saturday with a high 97. Richard DeWedding at the Weather Channel.
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5: Weather Channel forecast for the Midlands. Heat index values expected to approach the century mark this weekend for much of the Midlands, as we are expecting temperatures to continue to climb into the upper 90s Saturday and Sunday. 91 here today with sunshine, 73 tonight, 93 tomorrow, good chance for afternoon showers and storms, lots of sunshine on Saturday with a high 97. Richard DeWedding at the Weather Channel.
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8: Weather Channel forecast for the Midlands. Heat index values expected to approach the century mark this weekend for much of the Midlands, as we are expecting temperatures to continue to climb into the upper 90s Saturday and Sunday. 91 here today with sunshine, 73 tonight, 93 tomorrow. Good chance for afternoon showers and storms. Lots of sunshine on Saturday with a high 97. Richard DeWedding at the Weather Channel.
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0: 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Me and Kiss get loonies and we sit the Styles P. Tell him hold his head, God, son, God, and we made y'all look from San Quentin to Rikers Island to Green.
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4: Weather Channel forecasts for the Midlands. Heat index values expected to approach the century mark this weekend for much of the Midlands, as we are expecting temperatures to continue to climb into the upper 90s Saturday and Sunday. 91 here today with sunshine, 73 tonight, 93 tomorrow. Good chance for afternoon showers and storms. Lots of sunshine on Saturday with a high 97. Richard DeWedding at the Weather Channel.
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I gotta do a lot of things to make it clear to a couple that I always win, and then I gotta get it again and again and again.

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2: Weather Channel forecast for the Midlands. Heat index values expected to approach the century mark this weekend for much of the Midlands, as we are expecting temperatures to continue to climb into the upper 90s Saturday and Sunday. 91 here today with sunshine, 73 tonight, 93 tomorrow. Good chance for afternoon showers and storms. Lots of sunshine on Saturday with a high 97. Richard DeWedding at the Weather Channel.
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0: Bringing the throwback hip-hop vibes to Sumter.

topic of the day from today's Hip Hop Hustle Morning Show, man. I like this one right here. Hey, listen up. What's a song, right? When you hear it, it just instantly puts you in a good mood. Yeah. What's a song that when you hear it, it just instantly puts you in a good mood? Think about it and leave a comment, man. 803-250-5933. Hit us up and let us know what song instantly puts you in a good mood. Right now is Usher with My Way. Got some LL Cool J on deck coming up next. You're inside the house party, something, your station, 92.3 and 93.3 Jams.

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0: 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Now, ladies, if you are expecting, you know, your preggo right now, feeling miserable because it's summertime, well, listen up, man. Maternal Mental Health Self-Care Summit and Community Baby Shower is happening this weekend down in the PD area. Florence, South Carolina is the place to be. The MUSC Health Floyd Conference Center on Freedom Boulevard. Now, this is an all-day event. Starts around 9 a.m. And if you know, like I know, you'd want to get there early, like 9 a.m. and stay there for the entire thing all day. Because let me just let you know what's going on, all right? 9 a.m., they start their educational sessions. That's where you get to learn about your mental health. You get a mental health counselor. There's a panel discussion and a whole lot of good information for you while you're pregnant, things that you might need to know. From 12:15 to 1:30, there's lunch and a community baby shower. 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Then 1:30 to 4:30, self-care activities, massages, yoga. 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There's canvas painting and nail care. So, hey, this thing is going to be awesome this weekend. It's the Maternal Mental Health Self-Care Summit and Community Baby Shower this Saturday in Flowtown at the MUSC Health Floyd Conference Center. All right? 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
6: Weather Channel forecast for the Midlands. Heat index values expected to approach the century mark this weekend for much of the Midlands, as we are expecting temperatures to continue to climb into the upper 90s Saturday and Sunday. 91 here today with sunshine, 73 tonight, 93 tomorrow, good chance for afternoon showers and storms. Lots of sunshine on Saturday with a high 97. Richard DeWedding at the Weather Channel.
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0: Yep, 1-2-Step Ciara with Missy Elliott. Throwback hip-hop and R&B. Hey, check out our brother E-Mac this Saturday. 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It's the annual Housing and Job Fair, 10 to 2 p.m. And E-Mac is live until noon. 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

0: 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Hey, what's that one feel good song for you, man? As soon as you hear it, it just makes you feel real good, man. It instantly puts you in a good mood. 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
6: Weather channel forecast for the Midlands. Heat index values expected to approach the century mark this weekend for much of the Midlands, as we are expecting temperatures to continue to climb into the upper 90s Saturday and Sunday. 91 here today with sunshine, 73 tonight, 93 tomorrow, good chance for afternoon showers and storms, lots of sunshine on Saturday with a high 97. Richard DeWedding at the Weather Channel.
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Oh, King Jess. He was Wu-Tang, man. Yes, right. He was down with the Klan. I'm going to keep it Wu-Tang right now. All right, let's slide back down memory lane. You got a few more minutes when DJ Ski takes over with the Happy Hour mix. 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
1: Tell me where to go. 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Dum dum. DJ Ski on that happy hour mix, man. Hey, 92.3, 93.3 Jams. Your Sumter Jams radio connection right here, man. Big up to our people down in Orangeburg. They are locked in listening right now, 95.7. And also, Flowtown, we got them on 107.5. So, shouts going out to our Jams radio family, man. All right. Throwback hip hop and R&B with DJ Ski live in the mix. Getting our people home from the JOB right now. Shouts going out to everybody making their way home from work. And check us out this weekend. Busy weekend, man. 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He'll be broadcasting live this Saturday from 10 a.m. till 12 noon, so make sure you come on out. 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Legal, medical, and other resources. So check out my brother E-Mac live from 337 Manning Avenue this Saturday, the South Sumter Resource Center, all right? More throwback hip-hop and R&B with DJ Ski. He's back on the other side. 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
11: 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It's me, girl, Chris Kelly.

0: DJ Speed for coming by, man. Holding it down inside that happy hour mix each and every day right here at 5 o'clock. And shouts going out to everybody making their way home from the J-O-B right now, man. You know, the 4th is on the way. It's only, what, 8-9 days away or something like that? Well, the VFW Post right here in Sumter, the Elks Lodge, they'll be celebrating real big 250 years, man. That's right. And they'll be celebrating Friday and that Saturday, July 3rd and 4th, kicking things off with a live band that Friday night. And they got the grill out, the grilled chicken, the pulled pork. That's right. And the attendance is free. So you get to check out live entertainment for free. Then that Saturday, it's the big car show. That's right. So make sure you come on out and register if you got a nice car. Put your car in the show. There's a live DJ, there's bouncy houses for the kids, and just a whole bunch of fun, man. So shout out to the VFW Post, the Elks Lodge, right here on Guion Street in Sumter, celebrating the 4th of July coming up in a few days, all right? More music, more throwback hip-hop and R&B on deck coming your way. 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
4: Weather channel forecast for the Midlands. Heat index values expected to approach the century mark this weekend for much of the Midlands, as we are expecting temperatures to continue to climb into the upper 90s Saturday and Sunday. 91 here today with sunshine, 73 tonight, 93 tomorrow, good chance for afternoon showers and storms, and lots of sunshine on Saturday with a high 97. Richard DeWedding at the Weather Channel.
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1: Brothers and sisters! 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

and R&B. Shouts going out to everybody tuned in, celebrating their special day, our birthday people, locked in listening. A few celebrities celebrating I want to tell you about. Kylie Cantrell is 21. Benson Boone, he's 24 today. Busy Phillips is 47. Jeff Cohen is 52. Angela Kinsley is 55. Ricky Gervais is 65. Sonia Sotomayor is 72. And Jimmy Walker, also known as Kid Dynamite. Well, he's 79 years old today, my man JJ. So shouts going out to everybody tuned in, listening, celebrating their special day, birthdays, anniversaries, all that good stuff, right? Q-Tip, Vibrant Thing, coming up.

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0: 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Before I bounce, I always slide a little throwback fact for you. I have a hip hop throwback fact for you right now. And it's crazy because it seems like it hasn't been this long, but 30 years ago, 1996, Jay-Z released his debut album, Reasonable Doubt. Yeah, that was 30 years ago today. Crazy. Time is flying, right? Hey, more throwback hip-hop and R&B. Speaking of time, I only got a little bit left. So, hey, I'm coming back on the other side with more music for you. Then I got to bounce. Your station's something, 92.3 and 93.3 Jams.
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show today. Ain't that something? Hey, that's going to do it for me, your mama's brother, Uncle Buddha. I am out of here, man. I'm back in the building tomorrow to make your Friday feel good. 2 to 7 inside the house party. Check out E-Mac tomorrow for that Hip Hop Hustle Morning Show, man, with a new topic of the day for you, all right? Here's Moni Love with Moni in the Middle. Enjoy.

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2: 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We welcome you into historic Riley Park here at Bobby Richardson Field. Your P15s have a conference game. They're going to be playing Richland Post 215 from the Richland, Columbia area over there. Richland Post 215 comes in this contest 7-2 overall. They're 4-1 in League 2 play. Meanwhile, your P15s, they're 7-4 overall, 3-2 in League 2 play. So this is a very crucial matchup for your Sumter P15s. If they could get a win here, then they could be tied really for the top of the division. And they obviously have to play Richland 215 next week as well. So this is one of three games with Richland 215, and this is way more important than the Florence games because Florence is in that League One action. But we've got a good one here. A lot of talent on Richland 215 squad. You know, just looking through the high school ranks, AC4, that's pretty much the name you got to remember. A lot of guys on this AC4 Richland 215 squad, you know, AC Floor just won the state championship this past year in 2026, the 4A state title over Airport. So a lot of guys, and we'll get into that as the game progresses, of all these players. But tonight's keys to the game are brought to you by Green Insurance Agency and Tax Service, where the starting lineups always features winning coverage for your home, auto, RV, and motorcycle insurance. So our keys to the game tonight is definitely going to be error-free baseball. That's one thing the P15 struggled with on Tuesday night. They made a couple errors and were kind of costly as Florence beat them 5-2. And another key to the game for your P15s is getting a lot of runs across, getting some hits, and making sure you bring the base runners home. They've left a lot of runners stranded in Tuesday night's game. And another thing is just be confident. You know, be confident about yourself. But P15s are a very good ball club. They need to play with a little more swagger and kind of get that confidence up. So go over the starting lineups as Marion Davis is getting his warm-up pitches on for your P15s. Starting lineup for Richland 215 is the shortstop Joseph Ray, Roberwinski at second base, right field Alvin Murray III, Andrew Hernandez on the mound, Austin Jeffcoat at left field, Jackson Williams at third base, Nathan Cobble at first, Asher Robinson at catcher, Chaplin Cox at second base, and your starting lineup for your P15s is B.J. Balls in left, Corey Bailey in center, Gavin Rivers catcher, Matt McDaniel in right, Connor Carter first base, Zy Dennis the DH, Justin Pendergrass the shortstop, Larry Johnson the second baseman, Cade Mooneyhan third base, and pitcher Marion Davis. And we're ready to go here as Marion Davis winds and delivers strike one right across Broadway there. At the plate for Richland 215 is Joseph Ray. Joseph Ray from AC Flora High School as he takes a ball on the outside part of the plate. Righty-righty matchup here. Marion Davis won his last outing last week. The 1-1 pitch swung on, a little dribbler to the second baseman, and a nice play over there by Johnson for the 4-3 out. Yeah, Marion Davis, his last outing was on June 15th, a little over a week ago. He won 4-3 over West Columbia And Marion Davis pitched a gem. He pitched 6 innings, gave up 5 hits, 1 run, 1 error, 2 walks, and 9 strikeouts. That's a season high last game. We'll see if Marion Davis can kind of get some more strikeouts and rack up those numbers in today's game. The pitch swung on and hit up high to dead away center for out number 2. That's Roper Winski. And he swung the first pitch he saw and sent it to center field. Roper Winski is a very talented player, committed to the College of Charleston. So that's a nice way to get 2 quick outs. And at the plate now will be the right fielder, Alvin Murray III from Cardinal Newman, 2025 grad. The pitch outside for a ball. Righty-lefty matchup here. Murray played at Newberry College this past spring. Did not see a whole lot of action, but a solid player at the plate. The 1-0 swung on and fouled off to the right side. Murray with one of the better averages on this team, coming in with a .345 average. 10 RBIs, leads the team in that category as he finds himself in the 3-hole here for Richland 215. 1-1 the count with 2 outs. Davis trying to get that final out. The 1-1 pitch swung on, a hard hit ball, and that'll get through the right side. And Murray with the 2-out single for Richland Post 215. Boy, he hit that one pretty good. And at the plate now, for Richland 215 will be the pitcher, Andrew Hernandez. Hernandez, AC4 grad this past year, one of the many state champions on this roster. Hernandez is committed to the College of Charleston. Going to play down there in Charleston. Davis throws over, not in time. So runner on first with 2 outs. Davis just needs 1 more here. Hernandez patiently awaiting his first pitch at bat here. Righty-lefty matchup. Davis throws over again, not in time. Definitely seems to be worried with Murray's speed over there. Murray winds, swung on, and that'll get through the right side. Another single for Richland 215. Murray tries to go to first or third. The throw is not in time. And he'll get there. So runners on the corners for Richland 215. Boy, that was a good throw from B.J. Balls in right field. But just not in time. So back-to-back singles. Just when you think Richland 215 is going away, they've got runners on the corners with 2 outs. And they've got a pinch runner at first base for the pitcher. That's going to be Brady Evans from Spring Valley, 2026 grad, coming in to run for the pitcher. And at the plate now for Richland will be the left fielder, number 12, Austin Jeffcoat. Righty-righty matchup. Davis winds, delivers, in there for a strike. Jeffcoat from Westwood High School, 2026 grad, committed to play at USC Sumter, so future fire ant. Getting a little taste of his future home here at Riley Park. Davis gives a nod to Rivers. The 0-1 pitch swung on and hit up sky high in the infield. Rivers is tracking it and makes the catch for the final out of the inning. Richland, 215, leaves 2 runners on and is still scoreless as we head to the bottom of the first. See if the P15s can get the bat rolling. We'll be right back. 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
2: 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Welcome you back here to Bobby Richardson Field, the historic Riley Ballpark. P15s gave up two hits in the top of the first to Richland 215, but they kept them at bay. And now they'll come to the plate, trying to get some hits and score some runs. On the mound here for Richland 215, warming up is number 23, Andrew Hernandez. Hernandez committed to the College of Charleston. Very solid pitcher on the mound here. He's pitched 8 innings. He's 0-1 on the season. He's given up 10 hits, 6 runs, 5 errors, 3 walks, 10 strikeouts. That's third on the team with an ERA of 4.37. So we'll see if BJ Balls, as he comes to the plate, can get something going. Richland 215 wearing all baby blue. They've got the baby blue uniforms with Richland written across their chest in navy blue, white pants, and most of the team has some blue socks on, kind of that retro look. Ball steps in the left-handed batter's box. The pitch, way upstairs for a ball. P15s are wearing their all blues. Got that baby blue with Sumter written across their chest in red. 1-0 the count here to BJ Balls. Hernandez winds. The 1-0. Inside for a ball. Ooh, a late strike there. Count evens at 1-1. Righty-lefty matchup here. Second baseman is shading a little to that right side for Richland. The 1-1, swung on and hit up sky high to the center fielder. And he's coming in and will make the catch for out number one. Good play out there by the center fielder. So one out. And at the plate now for your P15s will be Corey Bailey. Corey Bailey, Sumter High School product. And my goodness, gets hit by a lot of pitches. I was kind of going through the stats today. He's got hit 10 times this season. The pitch upstairs for a ball. Just seems like Bailey finds a way to get on the base pass almost in every game. Just a tough out for any opponent. See if he can get something going here. The 1-0. Swung on. A hard hit ball by Bailey. That's straight to the center fielder, and he has to go back and makes the catch. But my goodness, Bailey got a hold of that. I was hoping that center fielder was going to get burned, but he made a nice adjustment to catch the baseball. So two quick outs here in the bottom of the first. And at the plate now for your P15s will be the catcher, Gavin Rivers. Rivers had to exit the game Tuesday. Got hit hard in the chest, so good to see him back in the lineup. The pitch, inside for a ball. Righty-righty matchup here. Rivers, future USC Sumter commit. He's got three doubles on the season. That's second on the team. The 1-0 in there for a strike on that outside corner. Good pitch from Hernandez. 86-mile-per-hour heater. Well, we saw some heat on Tuesday night. We're seeing some again here on Thursday night here at Riley Park. Really good talent on display from both teams. The 1-1 swung on and fouled off by Rivers. Kind of caught him inside the hands, and that'll be fouled down the first base bleachers. So 1-2. Hernandez has done a nice job getting ahead in count so far for Richland Post 215. Hernandez winds. So he delivers the 1-2 pitch to Rivers. Upstairs, eye level. Count evens at 2-2. Looked like a cutter or some type of pitch there. Have to watch that one again. Interesting stuff here. Hernandez has a lot of pitches in his arsenal. see if Rivers can start a two-out rally. The 2-2 upstairs. Looked like a changeup came out of the arm of Hernandez a little awkwardly. And now Rivers finds himself with a full count for your P15s. See if Hernandez can make the adjustment. See if Rivers can get on the base pass. The 3-2 pitch swung on and fouled off, and it Rivers will go to first base as that ball gets past the catcher. It hit his mitt. So drop third strike, and Rivers advances. And they're going to bring in number 21 for your P15s to go run out there. That's Benson Elmore at first base. Wilson Hall guy out there running. That's a plate now for your P15s is Mac McDaniel. McDaniel has primarily been the DH, but is getting a start in right field today. The pitch swung on and hit up high and out of play. I must be putting McDaniel in left because when I got the lineup, they had McDaniel in right and balls in left, so we'll excuse Coach DeBose for that little error, but he knows what he's doing down there, coaching your Sumter P15s. Elmore with a big lead at first. 0-1 the count here to McDaniel. The pitch, it hit him right on the head there. A hit by pitch. And the P15s are starting a little two-out rally here in the bottom of the first. Still scoreless between the Richland 215s and your P15s. Runners on first and second, two outs. At the plate now will be the big first baseman for your P15s, Connor Carter. Carter from Lawrence Manning Academy. 2027 prospect, rising senior at the plate. Past couple games has gotten a couple hits for your P15s. The pitch, outside. Catcher had to get out of his stance quickly there. That's Robinson. Hernandez kind of a little erratic here on the mound. See if the P15s can take advantage and scratch a run across. Infield playing deep on the right side. The 1-0 swung on and missed. Good pitch there. Got him on a curveball. Yeah, Carter had a productive night. Tuesday night in the 5-2 loss to Florence Post 1. Had a nice RBI single. See if he can get another RBI here. Hernandez looks at the runner at second. The 1-1 pitch. Down low and away. Good block by the catcher there. That's Robinson. 2-1 the count. And all of a sudden the P15s are getting ahead in counts. And not going away. Hernandez on the mound here. Trying to get that final out here in the bottom of the first. The 2-1 pitch swung on a hard hit ball by Carter to the third baseman. And they throw to second and they get him out. It's a close play over there. But they get the third out at second base. P15s leave two men on as we head to the top of the second inning. Still scoreless between Richland Post 215 and your Sumter P15s. We'll be right back. 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
2: Welcome back to P15 Baseball. I'm Taylor Novinger on the call here at Bobby Richardson Field at historic Raleigh Ballpark. Your P15 still scoreless between Richland Post 215. P15's playing their second of three games this week. They lost Tuesday, having Florence Post 1 here. They lost 5-2. Trying to get back in the win column here. And they've got another game tomorrow night at Florence Post 1. But the P15s will have to go through the Richland Post 215 batting order here. And leading things off for them in the top of the second is Jackson Williams, the third baseman. Williams from Spring Valley, a Viking at the plate. Davis winds, delivers, outside for a ball. Davis gave up two hits last inning in the first, but Richland was unable to get those runs across. Davis winds, the 1-0. And right off the glove there of Rivers. 2-0 quickly here to Williams. 2027 prospect, rising senior. Batting 294 coming in. So solid average at the plate here. The 2-0. In there for a strike on that bottom corner. Good location there from Davis. That heater got him stunned. Williams comes in with five hits, three singles and two doubles. Three RBIs on the season. Davis winds, the 2-1 pitch outside in that left-hand batter's box. 3-1 now. Looks like that curveball. A little struggling right now for Davis. See if he can battle back here. The 3-1 pitch to Williams. Swung on and miss. Got the heater on him, and he missed it. Full count now to the third baseman, Jackson Williams, for Richland 215. See if Sumter can get that first out. Davis winds, the 3-2 pitch, swung on and miss. And Marion Davis gets his first strikeout in the afternoon for your P15s. Got him on the heater on the outside part of the plate. And that's what you love to see. So one out here in the top of the second. And at the plate now will be the first baseman, number 11, Nathan Caldwell. Caldwell from Westwood High School, 2026 prospect, just graduated. Righty-righty matchup here. Davis winds, delivers, in there for a ball. Excuse me, a strike. Umpire with a little late call there. Caldwell, third on the team, with a .333 average. A solid hitter at the plate here for Richland. Davis winds, the 0-1 pitch, outside, 1-1 now. You don't know where Westwood High School is, so they're in that Blythewood area. That's where Nathan Caldwell is from, who's at the plate. The 1-1 from Davis, swung on and missed, a big cut, got him on the changeup. And Caldwell having to step out. Readjust those batting gloves, and now steps back in the right-handed batter's box. Davis looking for his second out of the inning and second strikeout. He winds, the 1-2 pitch, and fouled off down the first baseline, just foul. And we'll do it again. Caldwell with six RBIs on this season. Had seven hits. That's fourth on the team for Richland. There's a solid hitter at the plate here. Davis taking his time, and the umpire didn't like how long he was taking, and he called time right when Davis was about to deliver that pitch. Don't have a pitch clock here, but the umpire doesn't like how long a pitcher's taking. They will call time. The 1-2 pitch to Caldwell. Swung on and hit up high into shallow right field. Balls is coming in, and he will make the catch for your P15s. Good hustle there by Johnson in the shallow right. But Balls had the better angle with the sunglasses and that sun in his eyes for out number two. So two outs at the plate now. Be the catcher, number two, Asher Robinson. Robinson from Ridgeview High School, 2027. A lot of lefties in this Richland Post 215 order as he steps in that left-handed batter's box. Davis Wines delivers and swung on and fouled straight back by Robinson. 82-mile-per-hour heater there. That's one thing Davis has. He's got a lot of heat behind that arm of his. Pitch inside. Ooh, almost hit Robinson. 1-1 the count now. Robinson comes in batting 231 on the season. See if Davis can get that final out here. The 1-1 pitch. Swung on and missed. Got him on a low curveball right there. That one just bottomed out on the end of the zone right at the ankles of Robinson. Lights are coming on here kind of early here at Riley Park. Davis winds the 1-2 pitch. Swung on, and that's going to be down the right field line and just foul. Woo! That was dangerous as that ball will bounce the fence there and jump into the P-15 bullpen. Good-looking hit there by Asher Robinson. P-15s were fortunate. That was not fair. That could have been trouble. Umpire already asking for some baseballs. As a lot of foul balls have already been hit tonight. You're in the top of the second, still scoreless between your P-15s and Richland 215. See if Davis can get this final out here in the top of the second. The 1-2 pitch to Robinson. Upstairs. Ooh, a high heater. Right, eye level there. Robinson had to step out of the batter's box a little bit. Boy, the sun is right in the eyes of the P-15s out there. The 2-2 pitch. Inside, strike three. Got him swinging. Marion Davis got him on the high heater there. And the P-15s go to the bottom of the second. Still scoreless with Richland 215. We'll see if they can get the bats rolling. We'll be right back. 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
2: Welcome back to P-15 baseball. I'm Taylor Novinger on the call for your P-15s. All season long, you're on the Jams. Welcome you back to Bobby Richardson Field and historic Raleigh Ballpark here in downtown Sumter, South Carolina. Your P-15s still scoreless, hosting Richland 215 from the Columbia, South Carolina area. P-15s will come to the plate, and they'll look to get some hits and get some runs across. And a very good game we have so far. Leading things off for Sumter will be the DH, Zy Dennis. Zy Dennis from Lawrence Manning Academy came in for the injured Gavin Rivers on Tuesday's loss to Lawrence and came off the bench with two singles. He was our player of the game, so just a really good hitter here. We'll see what Dennis can do in that DH role. As Coach DeBose has putting them out there. Righty-righty matchup here. Hernandez is ready. He winds the pitch in there for a strike right at the knees of Dennis. That changeup was a beautiful one. 0-1

0: can make an adjustment here. Hernandez winds. The 1-2 pitch. Swung on and missed. Got him chasing on the outside corner there for out number one. Boy, that ball was all the way in the left-hand batter's box. That curveball really fooled Dennis. So one out, and at the plate now for your P15s will be the shortstop, number four, Justin Pendergrass. Righty-righty matchup here. Hernandez winds the pitch, swung on and missed. Looks like Pendergrass got a piece of that one. What's that changeup? That changeup and curveball has been really working well for Hernandez so far for Richland. The 0-1 pitch in there for a strike. Painted that outside corner. Hernandez looking very confident on the mound here. See if Pendergrass can make the two-strike adjustment. Hernandez winds the pitch outside. Good job by Pendergrass laying off that nasty curveball. Good plate discipline there. Would love to see Pendergrass get a hit here. He struggled on Tuesday night. Hernandez winds the 1-2 pitch. Upstairs, 2-2, good eye, just a hair outside. Pendergrass, shortstop, Sumter High School alum. Played this past season down at Claflin University, down there in Orangeburg, South Carolina. The 2-2 pitch, in there for strike three at the knees. Got him at the changeup. And back-to-back strikeouts for Hernandez. And at the plate now, for your P15s, will be the second baseman, number three, Larry Johnson. See what Johnson can do here with two outs. P15s were able to get two men on with two outs, but unfortunately couldn't bring them across at the bottom of the first. Hernandez winds the pitch. Upstairs. Righty-righty matchup here. Johnson from Sumter High School, 2027, future or upcoming senior. The 1-0 pitch, swung on, a hard hit ball to the third baseman. He grabs it, throws across the diamond, and makes the nice 5-3 throw to end the inning. So we've played two innings here at Riley Park. Still scoreless between your P15s and Richland 215. We'll be back with the top of the third and more baseball. 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
0: Welcome back to P15 Baseball. I'm Taylor Knoppinger on the call for your P15s all season long here on the Jams. We welcome you back here to Bobby Richardson Field and historic Riley Ballpark. P15s still scoreless between the Richland 215s over there from Columbia, South Carolina. This is a really important matchup for your P15s because, you know, getting towards the end of June, playing a lot more league games. The P15s are in League 2. And they're in there with Richland 215, which is a conference game tonight. They're in there with Lexington, Post 7, and West Columbia, Post 79. So P15s are 3-2 in their division. Richland's 4-1. So the P15s could squeak a win out here. They would be at the top or tied for the lead and obviously have the tiebreaker. It's going to be a tough one against this.

0: Richland batting order. See if Marion Davis can continue his success on the mound. At the plate for Richland 215 will be the nine-hole hitter, number four, Chaplin Cox. Cox from Cardinal Newman, another lefty. Pitch swung on and hit up sky high. Balls is tracking it near the warning track and makes the catch for your P15s. Boy, Cox got a hold of that one. I was afraid Balls is going to be burned, but he made that one look easy for out number one. We've seen some very good baseballs hit in this game so far, just right to people for both teams. So the top of the order now for Richland, and it'll be the shortstop, number nine, Joseph Ray. Ray from AC4 High School, rising senior over there. That's 318 on the season. That's fourth on the team. Davis winds, delivers, upstairs. 1-0 the count here to the right-handed shortstop. Very balanced order so far for Richland 215. The 1-0 in there for a strike right down Broadway. Beautiful pitch. That changeup right at the knees of Ray. Richland 215 has a lot of righties and lefties. They have a very different lineup. The 1-1 swung on, a hard hit ball to the shortstop, Pendergrass. He grabs it. He scoops it across the dirt and makes the nice 6-3 out. Good play over there. Your P15 shortstop for out number two. And at the plate now is Roper Winsky. Roper Winsky is quite the athlete from AC Flora High School. Played quarterback for them last fall. Now he'll graduated this spring, obviously, and headed to College of Charleston to play baseball. He's 0-for-1 on today's game. Flew out the center field. See if he can change that with two outs. Davis winds, delivers upstairs with a high heater for a ball. Yeah, Winsky was one of those guys last year when I was calling Legion ball games, was a very highly weighted prospect, so a lot of colleges wanted him. The 1-0 in there for a ball. Just missed on the outside corner. Good location from Davis. Just better plate discipline, leaving that one on that outer half of the plate. 2-0 quickly here. Davis looking for that final out for your P15s. The 2-0. Outside again. 3-0 now here to Winsky. That's one thing you don't want to give him is a free pass. He has very good speed. Davis winds here. The 3-0 pitch outside, and Winsky draws the two-out walk for Richland Post 215. So runner on first, and at the plate now will be the right fielder, number three, Alvin Murray the third. He's 1-for-1 in today's game, had a single his last at-bat. Left-handed hitter. Davis winds the pitch inside right at the feet of Murray the third. Murray leads the team with 10 RBIs, so solid hitter at the plate here for Richland. Davis throws over to first, not in time. Yeah, Richland 215 is coming off of a game they played Sunday up in Shelby, North Carolina. Part of that North Carolina-South Carolina Legion ball border battle every year. The 1-0 swung on, a hard hit ball out to right field. That one's deep, deep, deep, and it is just foul right before the fence and actually bounces over the right field fence over there. My goodness. Alvin Murray the third got a hold of that one. P15's very fortunate that one was foul. And Rivers is going to come out there and talk to Marion Davis, trying to settle him down here. Go over probably some strategy of what kind of pitches they want to give Murray. Yeah, but Richland, they won their last matchup 5-3 over Cherryville, North Carolina on Sunday. So they're getting a lot of rest. Typically, most Legion Ball teams play on Tuesday, Thursday, Friday. So this is their first game of the week. There, Davis glances over that shoulder. The 1-1 outside. Winsky remains at first base, but has speed. 2-1 the count here to Murray. Davis gives the nod to Rivers. The pitch swung on. A hard hit ball by Murray. That's deep, deep to right field, and that'll hit the top of the wall. Balls will get in, and they will hold up Winsky at third base, and a double for Alvin Murray, the third. Boy, he's 2-for-2 in tonight's game, and then all of a sudden, Richland 215 has runners at second and third with two outs here at the top of the third. And at the plate now will be the pitcher, number 23, Andrew Hernandez. Hernandez from AC4, committed to College of Charleston. He's 1-for-1 in tonight's game with a single back in the first. Davis looks at the runners. The pitch swung on, a hard hit ball and foul to the left side. Hernandez has done well on the mound, trying to translate that to the batter's box here. Righty-lefty matchup. See if Davis can get that final out. As he looks at the runner at second, that's Murray the third. Davis winds the 0-1 pitch, swung on, a hard hit ball, and that'll be caught by B.J. Balls. Kind of had to dive a little bit for the final out of the inning. And Richland, 215, they leave two runners on for the second consecutive inning, and the P-15s get out of it as we head to the bottom of the third, still scoreless. We'll be right back. 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
0: Welcome back to P15 Baseball. I'm Taylor Novinger on the call for your P15s all season long here on the Jams. We welcome you back here to Bobby Richardson Field at historic Raleigh Ballpark. P15s will come to the plate here in the bottom of the third, still scoreless between Richland 215. And leading things off for them will be the third baseman, number 6, Cade Moynihan. Before he comes to the plate, we'd like to give a shout-out to our sponsors for tonight's game, Newman's Automotive, Green Insurance Agency and Tax Service, FTC, Carquest Auto Parts, Daniel Wealth Management, Wiggly Wiggly, USC Sumter, and CRW Insurance. Thank you for sponsoring tonight's game. Moynihan, trying to lead things off here, steps in the right-handed batter's box. Righty-righty matchup here. Umpire calling time. Looks like the pitch comm's not quite fastened well from the catcher Robinson. Now he's got it in there, and he's ready to go. Hernandez still on the mound here for Richland. Has pitched well. See if Moynihan can find a hit here. The pitch. Outside. Good eye. Cade Moynihan at the plate. from East Clarendon High School, rising senior, 2027 prospect. Hernandez didn't like how Houlihan was kind of leaving the bat over the plate, warming up there. The 1-0 swung on, and that is just fouled down the third base line. 1-1 to count here to Houlihan. We've seen Houlihan play catcher. We've seen him play third, DH'd a little bit too, so kind of a do-it-all guy. Had a nice RBI single in the loss to Florence on Tuesday. As Houlihan calls time, didn't like how long Hernandez was taking on the mound there. Hernandez looks towards the dugout to get the pitch call. Now he's ready. The 1-1 pitch upstairs. He kind of sailed that changeup. 2-1 the count now to Houlihan. The P-15s need some base runners. 2-1 pitch swung on and fouled straight back by Houlihan over the press box here. Count evens at two apiece. P-15s in a very important conference game here. Hosting Richland 215 from Columbia, South Carolina. The 2-2 to Houlihan, down, low and away, good eye there, full count. That one was right at the knees. Just missed, and a little inside. Big pitch upcoming for Dylan Hernandez on the mound for Richland. The 3-2 to Houlihan, swung on, and that is through the left side. A leadoff single for your P-15s. Cade Houlihan at first base with that leadoff single. Boy, that's a really good battle there and a really good at-bat by Houlihan, getting Hernandez in a deep count and then punching it out there between the shortstop and third baseman. So he's on first base, and that'll bring up the top of the order with B.J. Balls. Righty-lefty matchup. Houlihan with the big lead. Hernandez glancing over that left shoulder. Now he throws over to first, not in time. Balls is 0-for-1, had a fly out the center field. His first at bat in the first. Trying to get something going here in the bottom of third, still scoreless. Pitch swung on, that is roped, and it is just fouled on the right field line. My goodness, Balls got a hold of that one. Thought it was going to be fair. Just foul. 0-1 the count now. Balls from Lawrence Manning Academy. Played this past spring at Florence Darlington Tech. Stinger trying to make a sting here. The 0-1 pitch from Hernandez. Outside, gets away from the catcher, and Houlihan will advance on the pass ball. So Mudahan's at second base with no outs here. Wonder what Coach DeBose is going to tell Balls to do. That might change your strategy. Might want to bunt here. Balls does have one strike on him. Hernandez looking over at second. Now looks back to Balls. Hernandez taking his time on the mound. The 1-1 pitch swung on. That is off the glove. And he's looking around, and that's going to be a single as B.J. Balls beats it out. Not quite sure why Hernandez didn't try to go get the ball. It went off his glove, and it just kind of stopped, but it was a few feet behind the mound and kind of no man's land. And B.J. Balls with a nice single. So runners on the corners for your P-15s. No outs, and at the plate will be the center fielder, number 11, Corey Bailey. Bailey 0-for-1 in tonight's ball game. And a fly out to center field, his last at bat. Balls with a monster lead at first base. He's 16-for-18 on stolen bases this year. Hernandez winds, Balls goes, and Bailey hits a one, and that is going to fall in the gap in left center field. Houlihan comes around and scores. Bailey kind of stretching it out for a double. Boy, he slid into second base head first, and your P-15s have taken the lead. Corey Bailey stretched that one out. A nice RBI double there. And your P-15s lead 1-0 here in the bottom of the third, looking for more. With runners on second and third, no outs. And at the plate now, the catcher, number one, Gavin Rivers. Rivers reached on first base on a drop third strike as he shows bunt, puts it down, and it's just fouled on the first base line. Not a bad idea there. He can lay that bunt down and can advance the runners. See if Coach DeBose gives him that bunt sign again. Third baseman is crashing hard over there. That's Williams for Richland. He's playing on the grass. Rivers shows bunt. Williams creeping in at third. So is the first baseman. The 0-1 pitch. Outside. Good take there from Rivers. Oh, and a late strike call. A late strike call. That would look the hair outside. Now it's 0-2 now to Rivers. Rivers can't bunt. He's going to have to swing away here. Hernandez looking for out number two. The pitch outside. Ooh, almost got away from the catcher. Good play over there by Robinson. Kind of had to slide over to catch it. Hernandez looks a little shaken up as he grabs the Roslin bag. Kind of walks around the mound. Now he steps back on the rubber. P-15's taking the lead here, looking for more. Hernandez winds the 1-2 to Rivers. Swung on and missed. And they're going to say foul ball as Rivers tipped it. And he stays alive for your P-15s. Maybe with a nice RBI double. He's at second base. B.J. Ball sent first, third base over there. One out. Hernandez winds the 1-2 pitch in there for strike three. Throws Rivers. Looked a little outside, but that was that same pitch that I mentioned a moment ago, that strike zone's been kind of expanding as the night's going on here. So got to swing at those pitches there. So at the plate now will be Mac McDaniel. McDaniel playing left field tonight for your P-15s, the rising senior at Sumter High. Got hit by a pitch, his last at bat. Hernandez winds. McDaniel shows bunt, bunts it, and strike. Ball's with a huge lead over there. He was coming in hard as the catcher, Robinson, kind of chased him back to third base. There was nobody on the bag, but this Richland squad can feel the intensity that VJ Balls brings on the base pass. Hernandez taking his time. Now he gathers. The 0-1 to McDaniel. Down low and away. 1-1 the count. McDaniel did not show bunt there, so looks like Coach DeBose has given him the swing away sign. First baseman is kind of playing in over there. That's Caldwell at first for Richland. The 1-1 to McDaniel. Down low and away. Good eye. That curveball bottomed out. Good take there. Mac McDaniel, 7 RBIs, leads this team. 5 doubles, leads the team. Just an excellent hitter at the plate here. 2-1 the count. Hernandez winds the pitch. Down low and away. Good take again from McDaniel. And he's got a 3-1 count. P-15s lead 1-0 here in the bottom of the third. With runners on second and third with one out. 3-1 the count here to McDaniel. Hernandez winds, delivers, swung on and missed there by McDaniel, but that gets away from the catcher and Balls comes across and scores on the pass ball. Just what the doctor ordered for your P-15s, and they lead 2-0. Over Richland Post 215. And Bailey advances from second to third. Full count now to McDaniel. See if he can get a hit here and drive home Bailey at third. Hernandez looks a little flustered on the mound here for Richland. Trying to get that second out. The pitch, down low and away. McDaniel draws the one-out walk for your P15s. So runners on the corners with one out. And that'll bring up the first baseman for your P15s, number 10, Connor Carter. Carter, 0-for-1 in tonight's game with a ground out back in the first. Had a hit in Tuesday's loss to Florence, and has really come on the last several weeks for your P15s. The pitch swung on and hit up into shallow center field, and it is caught. Well, what about tagging? The throw will be made to the plate, but everyone stays put. So fly out there from Carter. Runners on the corner still, and that'll bring up the DH for your P15s, number 14, Zy Dennis. Dennis is 0-for-1 with a strikeout. Had a nice, productive day off the bench. Gavin Rivers got hurt, and Coach DeBose put him in, and he went 2-for-4 with two singles and two strikeouts. So see if he can get one of those singles here. Hernandez glances over that left shoulder at McDaniel. The pitch. Swung on, little dribbler. Hernandez grabs it, throws to first, and gets the nice 1-3 out. But your P15s, they score two runs here in the bottom of the third, and they lead 2-0 over Richland 215 as we head to the top of the fourth. We'll be back with more baseball. 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
0: Welcome back to P15 Baseball. I'm Taylor Novinger on the call for your P15s all season long here on the Jams. Welcome you back into Bobby Richardson Field here at historic Raleigh Ballpark. P15s will come to the field here leading 2-0. And Richland Post 215 will come to the plate. Leading things off for them will be the left fielder, Austin Jeffcoat, number 12. Jeffcoat, 0-for-1 in tonight's game, and a pop-up in the first. Righty-righty matchup here. Davis Wines delivers in there for a strike right at the knees. Davis looks very confident on the mound right now for your P15s. He's had two strikeouts in tonight's game so far. The 0-1, outside. 1-1 the count. Davis is 2-1 in the win-loss column as a starter for your P15s this season. Trying to get another win here. The 1-1 pitch, swung on, hard hit ball to the third baseman. Mooneyham bobbles it, makes the throw across the diamond for the nice 5-3 out. And that's the way you do it right there. Mooneyham kind of bobbled it for a second, but stayed with it and made the nice throw to first base for out number one. At the plate now for Richland will be the third baseman, number one, Jackson Williams. Williams from Spring Valley. Viking trying to